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1: Can't wait to get into this week's episode with you. The drama and those little details only locals would appreciate. 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

Thanks for the easy E, Mondo. You're the man. SGA. He now has two MVP trophies. Think about that one. Kevin Durant has one from Oklahoma City. So does Russell Westbrook. SGA has two. SGA now has as many MVPs as Tim Duncan. He's 27, SGA. I believe 28-ish. He has more MVPs than Kevin Garnett, Allen Iverson, and the one that will bug me, and this with sports, there are certain things that you can never fix, but they're going to bug the hell out of you forever. One of those for me is that Kobe Bryant has one MVP. One. You know, you think, you know, Kobe's a four-time MVP, but got caught in an era. They gave, you know, Steve Nash was wonderful. He won two. You know, but, you know, Shaq. How about that? Shai Gilgeous-Alexander has more MVP trophies than Shaq. Can I throw in Akeem, too? Yep, Dream's only got the one. Karl Malone, two. You get the drift. That's the company

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1: 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Thank you to Roy and to Raj for producing today's show. Jim Rome and the Jim Rome Show is coming up in 17 minutes right here on Westwood One Sports. We'll be back tomorrow from noon to 3 Eastern right here on Westwood One Sports. So the 2028 NFL draft has been announced. It has now been handed to Minneapolis. So the Vikings and Minnesota and the city of Minneapolis will host the 2028 draft. So now, Abdallah, we got the news also that the city of Nashville

0: you. It's Monday. Nice to have you here. Great to be here. All right, as promised, we're joined right now by a senior writer for Sports Illustrated, also an NBC Sports NBA insider, a contributor to NBC Sports Boston's coverage of the Celtics. He is host of the Open Floor podcast. He is a boxing analyst for DAZN. Of course, I'm talking about Chris Mannix. Chris, always appreciate you making time. How you doing, dude?
1: Good to see you, Jim. Doing well.
0: Good. Good to see you, Chris. All right. So the Cavaliers survived and they advanced for the second straight series in seven games. They hammered Detroit by 31. Let me start, though, Chris, with the Pistons. After they blew that 9-point lead in game five, then they get hammered at home last night. Where does that leave them, given that they came in as a 60-game winner and a top seed?
1: You know, I think it they've obviously got some holes to fill here. And they knew that coming into this postseason.

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3: I mean, he's basically irresistible to people for the same reason he can pretty much only work at a carnival. 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
0: Here's your host, Ryan Kaufman.

0: The Buffalo Sabres are hitting the ice as we speak, getting ready for Game 7 with the Montreal Canadiens. Looking forward to it. Should be a great game tonight. Always love Game 7s, especially in the Stanley Cup playoffs. Speaking of the Stanley Cup playoffs, want to bring you something Jared Bednar talked about over the weekend. When it comes to the mentality of his team, he was asked the question about, you know, how the similarities between the way the Avs responded to losing to Vegas and the way the Avs have responded to losing to Dallas last year.
1: The messaging was the same. It's, you know, it wasn't necessarily about wins and losses. It was all, everything that we were going to do was going to be in preparation for the playoffs. And it's always like that, but I think the buy-in from our guys in both 2022 and this year, it's at a different level because they know what the stakes are.
0: And if someone could bottle this up and sell it, they would make millions. But it's one of those things that you don't know what you don't know. The Avs team in 2021, as Nathan MacKinnon famously said, haven't won bleep. And so they didn't know what was required of them, where their focus needed to be, what they needed to commit to in their game in order to win a Stanley Cup. And then it was put on full display against Vegas as Vegas came back from 2-0 down to win the series. They realized, oh, we got to be this or we got to do this. And also the hunger level that was already there for Landeskog and McKinnon.